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1: It's Wayne D. So many great messages coming in on the talkback mic. Shout out to Lori. She was asking for Blake Shelton. We're playing him now. Called Let Him In Anyway.
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McDaniel Automotive football ticket giveaway is going down at Ralphie's. We'll see y'all at 6:30. Win these tickets. Saturday's game is going to be nuts against Ball State. 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

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Hey, it's Bobby Bones. Tomorrow morning at 7 a.m., we'll talk to Brett Eldridge. The crazy story of him going skydiving to celebrate a number one song and stories behind his biggest hits. Brett Eldridge, tomorrow morning.

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1: And we appreciate y'all hanging out. 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

It's Buckeye Country, 94.3, Wayne D, Thursday, 5 o'clock. McDaniel Automotive football ticket giveaway is going down at Ralphie's. We'll see y'all at 6:30. Win these tickets. Saturday's game is going to be nuts against Ball State. 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Tickets can be yours. 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

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We'll see y'all at 6:30. Win these tickets. Saturday's game is going to be nuts against Ball State. 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I threw a

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1: And we appreciate y'all hanging out, getting ready to dive into some positivity here. 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

It's Buckeye Country, 94.3, Wayne D, Thursday, 5 o'clock. McDaniel Automotive football ticket giveaway is going down at Ralphie's. We'll see y'all at 6:30. Win these tickets. Saturday's game is going to be nuts against Ball State. 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
1: There's John Morgan. It's Wayne D. And we just hung out with Kane Brown. What was it, like a week ago? He was in the studio with us here. Full interviews up. Link in my bio. Instagram. He's Wayne D. And the song is Woman.

It's Buckeye Country, 94.3, Wayne D, Thursday, 5 o'clock. McDaniel Automotive football ticket giveaway is going down at Ralphie's. We'll see y'all at 6:30. Win these tickets. Saturday's game is going to be nuts against Ball State. 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On a train.

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1: 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The crazy story of him going skydiving to celebrate a number one song and stories behind his biggest hits. Brett Eldridge, tomorrow morning on the Bobby Bones Show.

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Buckeye Country 94.3. I have a very special surprise for you if you're a Taylor Swift fan. Stay close to my Instagram. He's Wayne D. He'll share details in the next couple of days here, all right? Thanks for hanging out with us on a Tuesday night. Here is the latest from Chase Matthew now.

It's Buckeye Country, 94.3, Wayne D, Thursday, 5 o'clock. McDaniel Automotive football ticket giveaway is going down at Ralphie's. We'll see y'all at 6:30. Win these tickets. Saturday's game is going to be nuts against Ball State. 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
1: And if you open up the calendar, every day is a national something day, right? 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
2: Ooh, yum.
1: Lunch was dope. Shout out to Zeke's. But also, today is National, what is it?
2: Forgiveness Day.
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We'll see y'all at 6:30. 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

Buckeye Country 94.3. I think I know how to get your Wednesday started off on the right foot, and that is with some good news. If you hang on two songs, I'll share some with you.

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1: Hey, this is Beth in Lexington, Kentucky. I'm out delivering the mail to the post offices in the big truck. Y'all have a great day. Bye.
0: You're doing good work, Beth. Thank you for listening to After Midnight while you do it. Baby,

0: Marion's number one for new country, Buckeye Country, 94.3. Stick around. Ann Hudson is coming up with the latest buzz from Nashville. And give us a tease of what you got coming up.
1: Oh, wow. I was shocked to see this, Granger. Ernest is abruptly stepping away from the road. And he says his actions have affected more than just himself. And, well, he released a candid message. I'll tell you about that coming up in your Nashville News next.

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One of the most famous sport drinks ever was invented on this day. I'll remind you which one that was coming up here in just two songs.

Marion's number one for new country, Buckeye Country, 94.3. I brought this up last hour. You liking electric cars, or do you think it's not going to work? Are you a combustion engine guy? Are you a diesel guy, gas guy? 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

Marion's number one for new country, Buckeye Country, 94.3. 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Earl Dibbles Jr. is going to share this real story coming up next.

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Marion's number one for new country, Buckeye Country, 94.3. One of the most famous sport drinks ever was invented on this day. I'll remind you which one that was coming up here in just two songs. 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

Marion's number one for new country, Buckeye Country, 94.3. I love that you've got us turned up here early Wednesday morning. Thank you for doing what you do, and thanks for letting me be a part of it here on After Midnight with you.

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0: Marion's number one for new country, Buckeye Country, 94.3. Ann Hudson is about to jump on and share some Nashville news with us. Ann, what do you have lined up?
1: Wow, Granger. Taylor Swift never ceases to amaze me after she saw a woman online that got injured. Wait till you hear what she did. I got that story coming up in your Nashville news next.

Marion's number one for new country, Buckeye Country, 94.3. As we wave goodbye to Wednesdays after midnight, I want to remind you that we have a brand new streaming channel called Yee Yee Radio, and we're continuing this show right now over there. 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
1: The 10 best country artists of the 90s. I asked AI, like, give them to me. And let's see how you do. And whoever gets the most of all you guys win. Eddie, you're first. You're the only one in the room right now.
0: Yeah, this is tougher than I thought.
1: Okay, go ahead.
0: I mean, number one for sure came up was Garth.
1: Garth Brooks is on the list. Correct, one.
0: George Strait, number two.
1: Okay, I don't need numbers because you're not going to match numbers.
0: Okay.
1: So you can just say who it is. Okay. George Strait, correct? I can tell you where George Strait is on this list. It's at number three.
0: Oh, wow. Okay. I also instantly, Alan Jackson came up.
1: At number four on this list, Alan Jackson.
0: Brooks and Dunn came up.
1: At number five, Brooks and Dunn.
0: Reba McEntire.
1: At number six, Reba.
0: All right, this is where it gets tricky. Clint Black.
1: At number nine, Clint Black.
0: Let's go! He's on the list! Okay. Oh, man.
1: You haven't missed any yet.

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2: Imagine you're struggling with back pain for months. 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
1: 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I have a very important question I need to ask on a What Would You Say Wednesday. And so I will after you get Josh Ross on the At Work Show.

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1: Are you kidding me? Oh, I'm so happy.
0: She was pretty excited about that. Yeah, airfare, hotel, tickets into the iHeartRadio Music Festival at $1,000. That could be you coming up again today at 1. 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

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I didn't realize what a big day yesterday was for Walmart. You know why? They started selling something yesterday that has everybody buzzing. If you haven't heard about it, you will in just a couple of minutes. First, how about Kenny Chesney with Carry On the At Work Show.

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Buckeye Country. 94.3 is Marion's number one for new country. Today's Talkback Lunch Break gets underway in just about 1 hour. Hit that Talkback mic. Let me know what song I can play for you starting at noon today. Here's Tyler Hubbard, 5'9".

Buckeye Country, 94.3. Bobby Bones in the morning. Country hits all day. How soon is too soon for the Halloween decorations? What do you say on a What Do You Say Wednesday? Well, I'm going to find out after Morgan Wallen, Ben Biden.

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Dana and Shay say this is the most personal song they have ever written and recorded. It's called Say So. Another one you got first here on the At Work Show.

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Your Talkback Lunch Break is now underway. That means an entire hour that you built. So use that Talkback mic to give me your request while I give you Morgan Wallen. I'm the problem.

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1: Hey, it's Bobby Bones. 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

Buckeye Country 94.3. It's me, Billy Greenwood. Around here, you don't have to ask where's Waldo because we know where you are and what station you're listening to. And by the way, thanks for that. 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

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Kenny Chesney's going to be there, Stella Lefty, Lainey Wilson, and you could be there on us with $1,000 to spend. 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Good luck.

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Taylor Swift sitting firmly at number 3 behind Stella Lefty and Ella Langley on the Billboard chart with this song, I Knew It, I Knew You.

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0: 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It's me, Billy Greenwood. 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
1: Well, look who it is. Last call, thought again. How's your mama? How you been? Girl, it's been too long.

This is Buckeye Country 94.3. What do you say Wednesday? How soon is too soon to start whipping out the Halloween decorations? Trying to convince my wife it's not too soon. So far, I'm all alone on this one. Back to your talk back messages after Bailey Zimmerman and his Chevy Silverado.

Buckeye Country 94.3, Marion's number one for new country. Nobody gives you more country for your work day, and it sure does mean a lot to me that you let me tag along with you today. I'm the at-work guy, Billy Greenwood. 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

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Hey, it's Bobby Bones. 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

Marianne's number one for new country, Buckeye Country 94.3. 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Y'all know Stella Lefty, right? 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

0: you, know you. Everything about you makes me want you, want you. Know what you're doing, baby, don't you, don't you?
1: 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There is something that studies say we shouldn't do on the weekends that now they're going back on their word, saying, actually, you know what? You actually should do that, which is good news for us. Let's talk about it next.

Buckeye Country 94.3 playing country's biggest hits. It's Brooke Taylor, Miranda Lambert right there dropping her new album October 2nd. It's called Crisco. It's a little bit of country, a little bit of disco. She calls it Crisco. 30 days till we get all that new music.

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1: Hey, it's Bobby Bones. Tomorrow morning at 7 a.m., one of my favorite new artists, Lamont Landers, is coming in to perform with full band, doing a Stevie Wonder cover and so much more. Lamont Landers, tomorrow morning on The Bobby Bones Show.

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It's Brooke Taylor. This song just puts me in a good mood. Hopefully you too, because you're about to have another chance to win a trip for two to Vegas and a

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0: Country 94.3. It's Brooke Taylor. Anybody else not doing anything this weekend for Labor Day weekend? We have nothing on the calendar, and I'm happy about that.
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Marion's Buckeye Country 94.3. It's Brooke Taylor. Okay, I lied to you. Labor Day weekend. This weekend, I said I have no plans. All I'll be doing all weekend is watching college football.

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Buckeye Country 94.3. It's Brooke Taylor. You want to join us tomorrow? It's happening at 5, a McDaniel Automotive football ticket giveaway at Ralphie's. Got to get there by 6:30. You could be winning tickets to Saturday's game against Ball State.

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0: 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It's getting wild out there, y'all. 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

Buckeye Country, 94.3. It's Brooke Taylor. Can I just say this? If no one has told you yet today, you matter. Especially playing this song from Dan and Shay, their new one, Say So. If you need someone, just say so. Promise you matter. We appreciate you in this world today.

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0: 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A Bobby Bones in the morning. 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
1: And it's Wayne D looking for the Kickstart call. 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

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It's Wayne D. And tomorrow, 5 o'clock, will be celebrating the McDaniel Automotive football ticket giveaway at Ralphie's. 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
2: All right, and I've got Sarah on the line. Sarah, what are you up to?
3: Hey, guys. I'm sitting in traffic, not moving an inch, so I figured I'd call y'all instead of just staring at the bumper in front of me. Thanks for making this drive a little less painful.
1: Oh, that's awesome. It can suck. Traffic can suck. 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That's my favorite kind of traffic, is when we can be in the car with you, but, like, we don't have to deal with it.
2: Yeah.
3: That's true. But you're making it way less painful right now. Thank you.
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